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man, come with me because you look so fine that I really want to make you mine. I say you look so fine that I really want to make you mine. 4, 5, 6, come on and get your kicks. Now you don't need...

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It's a 1, 2, 3, take my hand and come with me, because you look so fine that I really wanna make you mine. 4, 5, 6, come on and get your kicks. Now you don't need

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If your heart is in the right place, talking about the right place, you're welcome aboard. 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
1: 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Football. The name of the game. 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The name of the game. 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

0: 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On the radio.
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0: Hit music.
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